0: 140 cities poured into the streets to topple the regime. That was their goal. 40,000 of them, at least, sacrificed their lives. They stood up to the folks with a gun pointing at them, and they did not blink. Mm-hmm. Of these 24 million, say half of them are women, or two-thirds of them are women and children. Let's say 5 million we have men of military age. Those are the boots on the ground. And every single one of them has had military training. Because it's compulsory. And if you don't go serve in the military, you can't get a job, you can't buy a house, you can't get married, nothing. So we got boots on the ground, but we do not have the courage.
1: They're telling me I have to go. Take a hard break. I've been making the case that you're making over and over and over for months now, that there are millions of Iranians who are in this concentration camp under the Islamic regime, and they want to set things straight. They want their freedom. They want the retribution, and we need to arm them the way Reagan armed different freedom fighters. These are freedom fighters, and I couldn't agree with you more, and I think it's in our interest, the United States of America, to get this over with as quickly as possible, and yes, to destroy this regime. And I don't apologize for that at all. We should destroy this regime. We'll be right back.
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1: Great conversation with Robert Sherman next hour and hour number three. 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We got the Flock camera interview with...

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12: Looks like a wreck has gone 35 northbound at Market Center. Still seeing some delays on Woodall Rogers, the westbound side from 45 over to I-35. It'll take you a good 5 to 10 minutes. There's road work on 80 eastbound at Lawson. Just a couple minute delay. Move to the left. And 35W southbound, your ramp to Spirituate still blocked on the left side and about a 2 or 3 minute backup. With WBAP First Traffic, I'm Julie DeHardy.
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1: 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A lot of people talk about the weight loss injections. 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
1: 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And then you see some

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8: In Forest Hill, eastbound I-20, just after Forest Hill Drive, an accident in the right lane, already a 10-minute backup to Campus Drive. Still on this wreck working in Dallas, northbound I-35E, it's just before Oaklawn Avenue. The right lane is blocked. It's also partially blocking the exit ramp lane. About a 5-minute backup to Continental Avenue. Now, an accident reported in Las Colinas. This is going to be on the westbound side of 635, just after the Bush Turnpike. Traffic is slowing in that immediate area. With WBAP First Traffic and Weather on the Ones, I'm Dave Allen.
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0: Hey there, welcome back to the James Show, News Talk 820, 93.3 FM, WBAP. The data center battle, we're not going to solve it today. That's all right. I appreciate all of my listeners who agree with me on data centers, and I appreciate all of my listeners who are wrong. But in this one, this isn't just your normal data center back and forth, what we're dealing with today. This is the data center proposed for Westlake, and Keller just stopped it. They got a judge to stop it. Now, I don't care if you're for data centers or against data centers. You should be against this. Keller can now tell Westlake what projects they can and can't approve. Oh, well, it's pretty close to Keller. Well, it's not Keller. Yeah, but I can see it from my car if I'm standing in the... Really? WFAA, great report from our news partners here.
1: Where in less than 3 hours, a state House committee on data centers is set to meet. Earlier this month, Governor Greg Abbott ordered state regulators to audit all data centers seeking connection to the state's electric grid, saying non-compliant projects will be denied power. This comes as a battle over a proposed data center brews here in North Texas.
2: The city of Keller now says it will take legal action to stop a facility from being built in the neighboring town of Westlake. Our Brittany Moncrief is live for us in Keller to break down this ongoing debate. Good morning, Brittany.
3: Good morning. Well, the city of Keller and the town of Westlake have had a long-standing working relationship. But recently, the two find themselves at odds, and it's all over plans to build this data center. Now, the 1.1 million square foot data center will be on Highway 377 in Westlake, roughly 3,000 feet from Westlake Homes. But here's the issue. It's only 500 feet from Keller Homes, raising environmental concerns. Now, just before Westlake City Council could approve plans for the build, a Tarrant County judge granted a homeowners association in Keller a temporary restraining order, blocking any vote. Then Tuesday, Keller City Council authorized a special counsel to take all necessary steps for legal action against this project. We sit down with both mayors exclusively.
4: I feel bad for the situation. But this issue is really around, does the town of Westlake have a right for economic development the way we see fit within our own borders?
5: We have serious concerns about whether the spirit and letter of applicable law have been followed. A judge or jury will ultimately determine the merits of our legal claims.
0: Whew, so hard to get good reporting on a data center, but that was it right there. That was it. That's what I'm asking for. When I gripe to you guys, that's what I'm looking for. And this is starting to really make me pull my hair out, because we have a Texas governor who sounds like a governor from Pennsylvania. The Democrat governor of Pennsylvania, Josh Shapiro, was just on CBS Morning News. I think this was yesterday. And tell me, is this not the exact same policy? A Northeast Democrat governor is rolling the exact same policy playbook as the Republican governor of Texas? Tell me something's not wrong with this.
6: Now to a major development in the growing controversy over AI data centers. Pennsylvania Governor Josh Shapiro signed an executive order Tuesday to implement widespread restrictions on the development of data centers in his state. We should know he's considered to be a potential Democratic presidential candidate in 2028. And I'm pleased to say the governor joins us from just outside of Philadelphia. Governor Shapiro, good morning.
7: Good morning, Kelly. Thanks for having me.
6: Appreciate you coming on. So, Governor, I was going through your executive order, and you lay out a number of guardrails, including environmental reviews, energy and water reports, and protections against rising electricity costs. You know, all sounds good. But how exactly do you plan to enforce this? And are you all concerned about businesses going elsewhere? Because, Governor, if I'm a tech company, I might just say, well, I'm going to take my ball and go home.
7: Well, we now have the nation's strictest guardrails when it comes to developing AI data centers in Pennsylvania.
0: Wait, let me contrast that with your governor. This should not be happening. The Republican governor of a super red state like Texas should not sound like the Democrat governor of a Northeast state.
8: Data centers must bring their own power. They must reuse their own water, and they must reduce electricity costs for residential customers as well as small business customers. Those are bottom line expectations.
0: That's the same thing. And that's not like a one-off. Here he is back in June fighting data centers.
9: Before talking about property taxes, let me tell you about something else that I'm fighting for that dovetails right into fighting for East Texas values. And that is pushing back against these AI data centers that are trying to build in our neighborhoods.
0: Hey, I don't buy that. First off, that's not East Texas values. I'm from East Texas. That's not my values. I'm from East Texas. I believe in free market capitalism. I'm from East Texas. I believe in private property rights. I'm from East Texas. I believe that the regime that got us 620 data centers with no significant negative consequences, or they would be being brought up every day, should be continued for the 622nd data center. I have the hardest time just figuring out where this came from. If you've been listening to the James Show, you know that, like, I'm on a quest, like, where's Waldo or Carmen Sandiego or any of those missing people? Where did this come from? Because data centers have existed for all of your life. And that's not an exaggeration. There have been data centers your entire life. They exploded in the 90s. And there have been hundreds of data centers all over Texas for the last 40 years. And now all of a sudden in the last year, we have a problem with them. That belies logic. Something else is going on here. Yes, of course it's been politicized, Garrett. Ryan in Dallas, you're on News Talk 820-93.3 FM WBAP.
10: Hey, James, I think there really is something different going on inside this data center. I'm all 100% for the data center, but I think it's all around the power generation. And I think everybody needs to really look at what they're talking about when they come to power generation. They're wanting them to use, I think, natural gas generators and the micro nuclear to do all the power generation for these and get them off our power grid. And you look at some of the big companies within Texas that are doing those type of projects. And I think there's probably, you know, some lobbying going on to try to get that to push in that. So I'll hang up and I'll listen to your comment.
0: Yeah, you know, the power generation concern seems to be just an excuse to seize the private property rights of these people and get concessions. And just like every piece of power that you give these people is something that can turn around and be sold. That's all they want to do with these data centers. These data centers are gold mines. They produce wealth constantly. And so politicians know that, well, they're spending billions and billions to build these. They must be worth billions and billions to these companies. And if they want to build them in a friendly state like Texas, with a friendly tax regime like Texas, with a friendly tort reform regime like Texas, with friendly business laws like Texas, well, if I can scare some people into letting me decide when and where they get built, well, then someone's going to have to pay me for that right. If they want my vote, they're going to have to win my support. They're going to have to donate to my campaign. They're going to have to give contracts to my friends. And whatever the excuse is, I just need an excuse to make them dance. And you people are giving it to them. Yeah, they have to generate their own power. Says who? Did we make you have to generate your own power? Why do you get special concessions, or why do they get discriminatory rules that no one else has to follow? That's not just. That's not justice. That's not free markets. That's not capitalism. That's not fair. That's not right. But somehow you've been feared, not you, but somehow so many people in Texas have been feared, tricked into fearing these things, that they're making very irrational decisions. And it's not good for Texas, y'all. And now we have the specter of your private property rights have been so diminished. Not only can we tell you what you can and can't do with your own private property in our city limits, but the adjacent city, we now got a judge to swing a gavel on that too. 800-288-9227, 800-288-9227. 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

0: Accident working on the Dallas North Tollway. This is on the southbound side just before Mockingbird. Two right lanes are blocked. Already about a 30-minute backup to Royal Lane. Eastbound 635 at the Dallas North Tollway. Stalled vehicle now blocking the two center lanes. It's about a 15-20-minute delay from Webb Chapel Road. Also a stalled vehicle eastbound 635 at Miller Road, Royal Lane. This is in the two right lanes. About a 15-minute backup to TI Boulevard. With WBAP First Traffic, I'm Dave Allen.
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3: Am I about to get beat up over data centers again? 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Hey, I don't mind. Data centers are a hot topic, and this is something that no one cared about until maybe 6 months ago, and now supposedly it's the most important thing ever, and I have no problem talking about this because you people that are opposing data centers and you're all foaming at the mouth stopping this, you're all wrong. I'm not saying there's no such thing as a legit concern about data centers, but if you are concerned about their water usage or their electricity usage or their environmental impact or their noise, the question or the approach should be, okay, how do we build these things and accommodate, you know, the noise or the power or the water? Not, we've got to stop them. We can't let them. I forbid them from being built. That ain't happening, bro. You're not putting the toothpaste back in the tube. You sound like liberals and we're like, we need to ban guns. If we just outlawed it, that'll get rid of them. No, it won't. Outlawing data centers isn't going to get rid of data centers. It's just going to move them. It's not going to help any more than outlawing crack is going to keep Hunter Biden from smoking a rock tonight. Do you want these things here? Do you want the wealth generation here? Do you want the investments here? Do you want the company's base of operations to be here? Do you want it to be in China?
4: They're going to use them to spy on it.
3: 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Every argument against this is bad. 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
5: My two cents on it is where they're being put. So I used to live in the city. I moved to the country for a reason. Now I have a data center within 3 miles of me. That's not what I wanted. They should build the data centers out in the country where nobody's at and then let the population move in around it so they know what they're moving into instead of just putting it in your back door.
3: How is that specific to data centers?
5: Well, because just like you said on the last, the two cities that are they're backdoor to backdoor, how many feet away are they from residential? They didn't move to those residential houses to look at a data center. I'm saying build a data center somewhere else and then let a city grow around it. That way you know what you're moving into instead of getting a surprise of, hey, now we're going to build a data center in your backyard.
3: No, my point still stands. Would you be okay if it was a Buc-ee's that was built by you out in the middle of nowhere?
5: Well, yes and no, because there's obviously...
3: Well, the answer is no. Listen.
5: No.
3: I'm just trying to speed this up.
5: Area, residential zone, and now you're changing the zoning from residential to something completely different.
3: But you said you live out in the country, right?
5: I do live in the country.
3: So there's not really a zoning issue out there.
5: There is. It's farmland.
3: So they can build on farmland.
5: I understand that, but... If a town wants to grow in around the farmland, then that is fine.
3: All right, I'm just trying let's speed this up. So is this something that's specific to data centers, or do you have a problem with any development? Because I have a friend who lives out in the country, out by Ennis, and she's griping about a data center because it has so much light, and you see all this light pollution. And my response to that would your complaints be any different if that was an Amazon distribution center that was putting a lot of light into the sky in the middle of the country? And she said no. So her problem isn't with data centers. Her problem is with any development out there.
5: Well, I am in construction, so that's what puts food on my table. I'm not against the construction of things. I'm against the construction of things that are in residential areas that should be residential and stay residential. There's plenty of land in the state.
3: So what if it was a hot dog stand?
5: A dog stand? Is it?
3: No, it's not residential.
5: No, it belongs in the city.
3: All right. So now you don't have a problem with data centers. You just think that because you live in a close proximity to someone else's property, you can tell them what they can and can't do with it.
5: No, I can't rezone my property to something different.
3: This isn't a zoning issue. This isn't a zoning. Get off the zoning.
5: It does go through zoning. You're building on residential.
3: I know, but this isn't a zoning. Philosophically speaking, this isn't a zoning argument. So you would be okay with the data center built next to you if it would just got rezoned?
5: Absolutely not. That's my
3: okay, point. So it's not a zoning issue. You just proved my point.
5: How? I moved to a residential area where residential buildings are...
3: Right, and I hear this a lot. And a lot of people that move out to residential areas or people that move out into the country think that just because someone else's property is within eyesight of where they live, that they have some sort of control over what they can and can't do with their private property. I think that's a philosophically flawed argument and anti-private property argument.
5: When over 80% of public land in the state of Texas is privately owned, and it's privately owned by people that want to keep it a certain way, and they get a paycheck to do it. It is what it is.
3: Can I tell you what to do with your? Hey, if I move in next door to you, can I tell you what to do with your private property because I'm within eyesight of it?
5: The government tells me what to do with my property all the time because my tax rate.
3: Yeah, that's a good dodge, but you know I'm right on that.
5: Yeah, I'm not.
3: That's no, just admit you want to be able to control what someone else can do with their private property just because you can see it.
5: I didn't move there to look at that.
3: So what?
5: I'm saying that I lived there, okay, and my residents lived there, and everyone around me lives there. We didn't live there to look at that, and now all of a sudden it's
3: okay. So because you lived there before they moved there, you think that you have some sort of say so of what they can build around you.
5: I think we should. Yes.
3: Okay, so you don't have the same private property rights that I hold. You don't believe in the same private property rights.
5: What is private property?
3: Private property means you own the property. You get to decide what you do with it as long as you don't impose a cost on an involuntary third party.
5: Okay, and the costs are getting imposed on us.
3: Yeah, you can see lights? Oh, what a cost.
5: No, the costs are getting imposed on us.
3: No, they're not.
5: My taxes have not gone down in the city of Red Oak and in the areas that are around. The taxes have not gone down. I don't care if that's...
3: Oh, well, that must be the data center's fault. Yep, we can't build data centers. His taxes have gone up, so we can't build data centers. Anywhere that taxes have gone up, that means no data centers. You hear how these are all flawed arguments, every single one of them? Admit it. You just want to be able to control what other people can do with their private property, and you know that that's wrong. 800-288-9227. I'm James Parker. It's News Talk 820, 93.3 FM, WBAP.
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9: Iran still making threats of terror attacks on commercial shipping in the Strait of Hormuz. I'm Mike Trina from the 24-Hour Breaking News Center.
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10: On the Dallas North Tollway on the southbound side just before Mockingbird, an accident. Two right lanes are blocked. 30-minute backup to Royal Lane. Got a stalled vehicle on the 635 eastbound at the Dallas North Tollway. It's in the two center lanes. About a 15-20-minute backup to Webb Chapel Road. Still very slow traffic on eastbound 635 from Greenville Avenue over to Miller Road, Royal Lane. Earlier stalled vehicle has been cleared. With WBAP First Traffic and Weather on the Ones, I'm Dave Allen.
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13: For WBAP, I'm WFA meteorologist Drew Davis. Tonight, mostly clear skies with a low around 82. Thursday, you guessed it, sunny and hot. A high near 106. Heat index values as high as 109. Thursday night, mostly clear. A low of around 82.
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0: It's 104 in Dallas, 105 in Fort Worth. News brought to you by Mullen and Mullen Injury Law Firm. President Trump speaking outside of the White House, telling reporters a deal with Iran is simple.
1: Look, it's very simple. They have to get rid of completely. They have to get rid of no nuclear weapons. Iran cannot have a nuclear weapon. You know why? Because they'd use it. And we're not going to let them use it.
0: Iran is rejecting any claims that the U.S. has control of the Strait of Hormuz. Thousands of cats and dogs in Texas animal shelters are at risk of being euthanized because of the New World screwworm. Jill Nato explains.
2: Moving shelter dogs and cats from Texas to other states has become crucial to saving stray animals. But because of the screwworm's appearance in the Lone Star State, adoptions for dogs and cats are on hold and shelters are getting packed. The screwworm can lay eggs that hatch into flesh-eating larvae in wounds on any mammal. The majority of states have restricted the movements of pets from screwworm-infested areas. Jill Nato, Fox News.
0: Governor Greg Abbott is proposing a ban on the use of H-1B visas to hire foreign workers at Texas public schools.
3: The governor says the ban's part of an effort to eliminate indoctrination in the classroom. He says he plans to propose legislation to forbid schools from accepting gifts or entering into partnerships with foreign governments. Most of the H-1B visa holders in the state's education sector work at universities, but some school districts use the visas to fill teacher shortages. Clayton Neville, WBAP News.
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0: The Dow Jones Industrial Average finishing up 120 points to 53,463. NASDAQ up by 41 to 26,331. S&P 500 in the green by 16 to 7,708. 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
5: We're having it out over data centers again. I'm James Parker. It's the James Show, News Talk 820-933 FM, WBAP. And if you missed my last caller, it was something that keeps coming up over and over in the data center debate. So many of the arguments against data centers aren't even against data centers. They're just against developing property next to yours and how I moved to the country and I didn't move out here for someone to come build something next to me. And it's not even data center specific. You know, if that's your complaint, would you feel better if it was a new gas station, if it was a Buc-ee's, or if it was a hot dog stand, or if it was a Subway? And if your complaint is still no, then you don't really even have a problem with data centers. You just think that you can control what other people do with their private property if it's within eyesight of yours. And that's the classic, not in my backyard, the old NIMBY argument. Now, for the data center specific arguments, they all fall apart pretty quick. Electricity, water, whatever. But I'm just in a weird spot here that a data center being built in Westlake has been stopped by Keller. So it's crazy from my point of view that you could somehow make a grievance, you could appeal to your local government power and affect what someone else can do with their private property that doesn't affect you. And by affect you, I don't mean you can see it. It doesn't affect you. It has no negative impact on your life other than you can see it. That I think that's a ridiculous complaint that has no merit, but it seems to be winning all over the place and kind of ticks me off. But if people from the next town over can do that too, now we're seeing our private property rights diminished even further, and I'm surprised more people aren't putting their foot down on something that far. All right, we're only going to do this for one more segment. I'm not going to get beat up for the rest of the hour on data centers. This is Ken in Decatur. You're on Newstalk 820, 93.3 FM, WBAP.
6: Hey there. I disagree with you. I'd like to reference earlier in the show you said that that Abbott's acting like a Pennsylvania governor or,
5: yes.
6: Whatever.
5: Or Bernie Sanders or AOC or the Chinese Communist Party. They all agree with you on data centers, okay. Ken.
6: You're being a little bit extreme.
5: They don't agree with you on data centers?
6: No, sir.
5: Are you closer to Bernie Sanders or me on data centers?
6: Would you allow me to finish my answer?
5: Go ahead.
6: Okay. I think that politicians can agree on a lot of things and be in disagreement on, philosophy and ideology. However, in this case, as I'm sure you know, that our elected officials have been hired to represent us. I have talked to many people about data centers, private individuals, landowners, whatever. I've run across not a single one that said, I really want a data center here. Okay, so two things need to happen. Number one, the people have to be convinced that it's in their best interest to have the data center. The administration or the technology companies, whomever is responsible, should do a better job of communicating why it's in their best interest.
5: No, see, let me tell you why I have a problem with that before you get to your next point. I think your rights, your constitutional rights, your individual rights, your enlightenment thinker rights should be pretty solid and concrete no matter what the grievance is from your neighbors.
6: Yeah.
5: Yeah, so if they do a good job promoting data centers or they do a terrible job promoting data centers, you still shouldn't have a violation of your individual private property rights because your neighbor has a grievance.
6: No, my concept and my thought, maybe I'm doing a bad job of conveying it to you, but my concept is those people were elected, Abbott, Shapiro, whatever, to represent the people, okay? I've run across few people, not one that I can recall, that said, I really want a data center here.
5: Would that change your mind if you did meet a person that said they want a data center?
6: It would enlighten me.
5: Okay, I want a data center next to my house. Now what's your argument?
6: You do?
5: Yeah, I do. I want two of them. I want my house to be surrounded by data centers. Now what's your philosophical argument?
6: I don't think you're being realistic, okay? And, if you're just going to turn it into a kid's game. Then,
5: no, it's not a kid's game. You were given a philosophically flimsy argument, and I dismantled it in one sentence.
6: No, you didn't.
5: Yeah, well, no. You were saying, look, the problem is I can't meet one person who wants a data center next to their house. Well, now you have. Now what do you have to say?
6: I don't think you're being honest. I think if they popped up all around you, okay, you'd have for sale sign up real quick. All right? I don't want one. Like, I don't want a wind turbine. Like, the state of New Jersey did not want a bunch of wind turbines. Okay.
5: Hang on a second. Can I just turn you down real quick? Does everyone see what happened there? This is a classic goalpost move. He was making the case that these things are bad because nobody wants them. But when I present him with the idea that maybe some people want them, he just moved on to the next thing without admitting his initial premise was baseless. That's all. Anyway, go ahead.
6: Companies and the politicians get money to their political action committees. Who exactly wants them?
5: I do.
6: Besides those two.
5: You do.
6: You do.
5: Everybody who's going to go home and watch Netflix tonight wants them. Everyone who's using a smartphone today, right now, a lot of them have them in their left hands. They're using data centers.
6: I have neither.
5: Oh, really?
6: Okay.
5: What are you calling me on? Are you calling me on a flip phone?
6: It's not a flip phone.
5: A flip phone. That's great. Did you know that they changed the cellular technology to SIP packets? So you're still using the internet infrastructure to make a cellular call.
6: Fine, well, and good.
5: And even if you were using a landline, we switched out all the voice over IP. You are using data centers right now saying, people don't understand why these data centers are good. You're using one right now.
6: I didn't say that they're good or bad.
5: No, I'm telling you they're good. They're not indifferent. They are good. You're using one right now.
6: Why it's in our best interest.
5: Does everyone else appreciate the delicious comedy that you just heard? This guy is calling me in using a data center, saying they've done a terrible job explaining what data centers bring to the country, what good they are. You're using one right now. I am streaming this video via data centers. You can go check it out later online on Facebook using data centers. And I'm not trying to pick on you, Ken. I've heard this from quite a few people. I've gotten emails from people saying, what good are they? I mean, you're sending me an email. This is what good they are. Well, what do we get out of them? The internet. Yeah, but what does that do? Everything that's connected to the internet. Every time you swipe a debit card, every time you go to the ATM and get cash out, every time you go to the doctor and they can look up your medical records like that, every time you go to the gas station and you put in your little code and you get 10 cents off a gallon, that's because we're all wired together. Anything that uses anything network related, anything that connects to an internet, anything that's on an IP, anything that has a MAC address. When I broadcast from home, I'm using a data center. When I'm looking up the news for you, that's coming off a data center. When I'm pulling audio from the show, that's going to be via a data center. In fact, it's really hard to find things in life that you're doing that don't require a data center these days. You can't open a restaurant without a data center. Because look, you've got the computer system. You've got to connect to the mainframe that the corporate office every once in a while. You got to talk to the internet. You've got to pull ads. You've got to advertise on social media. Any business that does anything online uses data center. Anything that you do that has anything to do with online uses data centers. Every video on YouTube that you watch uses a data center. Every thumbs down that this show is getting on social media right now comes ironically from people using a data center. It's the most important thing we have going on right now. We need these things. Stop fighting them. And if you don't understand them, really, stop fighting them. And if you dare call in and say, what do we need these things for? You are not educated enough on this subject to have a strong opinion. 800-288-9227. I'm James Parker. 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
7: Another scorcher here in North Texas. Actually, we're on track for several back-to-back days with temps over 100 degrees. When can we expect relief? Well, Brad's looking in all of that. We'll have the latest starting at 5.
8: And millions of Americans say they have had their prayers miraculously answered. 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
17: Accident working on the Dallas North Tollway. This is on the southbound side just before Mockingbird. The two right lanes are blocked. About a 45-minute backup to Royal Lane. Stalled vehicle on the north side along eastbound 635 at the Dallas North Tollway. It's in the two center lanes. Stop and go traffic back to Josie Lane. That'll cost you about 25, 30 minutes. Slow going now on southbound I-35E from Mockingbird over to Highline Drive. Heavy traffic as you move through downtown over to I-30. With WBAP First Traffic, I'm Dave Allen.
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5: All right, I'm cutting a deal here. One more segment of data center callers, but all the callers are going to go really fast, so I can squeeze in four of you, okay? Deal, guys? Do I even have to set up data? If you're just joining us, data centers have been going on. The latest fight is in Westlake, where Keller got a judge to stop a Westlake-approved data center because the people of Westlake don't know what they need in their own town. People of Keller have to tell them. And I'm just wondering how far the dilution of private property rights are going to be tolerated in the name of being scared of data centers. It's blowing my mind where this is coming from. Jeremy in Red Oak, you're on Newstalk 820-93.3 FM, WBAP.
26: Hey, man, how's it going? Here's the deal. I don't really care about the data centers, where they build them. I prefer them to build them in the city. I'm a small rancher. I raise cows for, you know, that's how I pretty much make a living. And you made a comment the other day that said that we figured out how to grow crops on less land and produce more. That's fine if you figured out how to make a cow eat less grass.
5: No, I haven't figured out how to make a cow eat less grass, no.
26: My problem with the data centers is they're building out in the rural areas, out in the farmland and stuff like that, and the ranch land, stuff that we can use. Well, they're outpricing what a normal small rancher like me can afford to do. And then everybody gripes about beef prices and everything else. Well, it takes roughly 18 months to get a calf to market weight. Well, if I'm having to substitute hay or feed or whatever to get that calf to there, I'm losing money. I'll be out of business. And I don't understand, if y'all are all so gung-ho with data centers, build them in the city. Why do y'all got to move them out here? There's a ton of vacant buildings up in the city. Move them up that way.
5: Yeah, well, I find that exhausting because the guy that's going to call after you is going to be like, why do you have to build them in the city where right around where people live? Why can't you build them out in the middle of nowhere? Didn't you hear a guy like three calls ago say, why can't you build them out in the middle of nowhere instead of by where people live?
26: And I heard that. And that makes no sense. And that's one of the guys that's griping about him.
5: Okay. Also, the same argument goes, is this specific to data centers? Would you be okay if they were building the Buc-ee's out in your farmland, or would you gripe about that too?
26: No, I'd drop about that because they're outpricing me for.
5: Okay, so your problem isn't even with data centers. It's the same old not in my backyard development argument.
26: I have no idea. I don't care that it's my backyard.
5: You seem to care.
26: No, I care because it's outpricing me for what I can do.
5: So you do care.
26: I do because you've already said twice
5: that you don't care, but it sounds like you do.
26: It takes roughly an acre and a half to raise one cow on one. Okay, you say you're from Bug Tussle, you're from a farming community, you should know these things.
5: What makes you think I don't know these things?
26: You're the same guy that gripes about you know, the price of inflation and the price of the hamburgers and the price of steaks and all this other
5: stuff. Yeah, and that's because we have deficit spending that's crushing the dollar. Real quick.
26: I don't want to hear it.
5: Okay, so what's your cutoff then, Jeremy? If they're using too much farmland, what percentage of farmland would you be okay being used for data centers? Is it 5%? Is it 3%? Is it 1%?
26: No, I'm not okay with them using any farmland because here's the whole deal.
5: No farmland?
26: Hang on. Let me finish my remark. If you got all these vacant buildings, like you're talking about the city hall deal, you're dropping about that deal. Okay, let's put a data center in the old city, the city hall that they
5: want to
26: tear down.
5: I'm okay with doing both. What's wrong with doing both?
26: Let's put them in warehouses.
5: All right, Jeremy, I want you to listen because I want to try and get in some more calls here. If we build every data center that already exists in Texas and added everyone that's proposed in Texas, the total land usage would be 120,000 acres. That would be out of our total farmland. That would be 0.08% of farmland. You mean to tell me taking 0.08% of total farmland out of circulation is causing the crunch on cattle prices? That mathematically does not make sense. And whoever told you that was lying to you, and you need to go back, slap them in the face, and then not believe anything they've ever tell you again for the rest of your life. Bill in Waco, you're on Newstalk 820, 93.3 FM, WBAP.
0: Yes, sir. I am very much in favor of data centers. I generate electricity my entire adult life. I now work for a data center. A few days after they announced that Greg Abbott had put this moratorium on, they let us know that we're adding an additional building where we're operating a data center. And the town where I am, they love the data center. They've done a lot of things beneficial for the town and for the area. And so,
5: like what? Tell the people.
0: The data center. They've donated money. They've built buildings for the schools. They've done some stuff for the churches in the area. They've added a ball field. They're doing all kinds of things. There's a lot of improvements.
5: Yeah, I see that. I see them like sponsoring soccer tournaments for rec leagues out in the middle of nowhere. Thank you, Bill. Justin in, what is this? St. Joe. You're on Newstalk 820, 93.3 FM, WBAP.
1: Yes, sir. So I'm not calling to advocate or be against anything here. I'm just adding an aspect to the conversation that's crucial, and I don't hear anyone bring it up, and that are the small modular nuclear reactors. And before this all got to be a thing in the media, Greg Abbott said he's going to turn the state of Texas into the nuclear capital of the world. And I believe that this is very closely related because if that happens, there's not going to be an electricity issue. We'll have more than we know what to do with. So I would like to hear more conversation regarding that. It's very important. I think there are some benefits to that, and I think it needs to be a central part of the conversation.
5: Man, I think that 1,000%. Thank you, Justin. Yeah, if you are worried about the power usage, then you should be advocating for more power plants or more power plant technology, or what can we do to address that? Not stop the data center. Thank you. All right. I can't do one more. All right, I'm out of time. I am so sorry. I got to everyone but one. Sorry, Kevin. All right, coming up next on The James Show, I'm going to break down some of the election results from last night and what that means for November. I'm James Parker, Newstalk 820, 93.3 FM, WBAP.
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9: On the ones.
11: Well, eastbound I-30 at Longview Avenue in Fort Worth. Looks like an accident in the left lane. Only seeing the right lane getting by. It's about a 15-minute backup to Spur 580. On southbound Highway 287, it is now shut down from Village Creek Road over to East Loop 820 due to an accident with a fluid spill. Traffic is backed up to Wilbarger, about a 5-minute delay. And in North Dallas, eastbound 635 at the Dallas North Tollway, stalled vehicle has only the right lane getting by. 40-minute delay from I-35E. With WBAP First Traffic and Weather on the Ones, I'm Dave Allen.
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12: For WBAP, I'm WFA meteorologist Drew Davis. Here's a look at your forecast. Tonight, mostly clear with a low of around 82. South winds around 10 miles per hour. Thursday, you guessed it, sunny and hot. A high near 106. High fire danger. Heat index values near 109. Thursday night, mostly clear with a low of around 82.
10: It's 104 degrees in Dallas and 104 in Fort Worth. 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Newly released minutes for the Federal Reserve's meeting last month suggest several officials believe the central bank will need to raise interest rates soon if inflation doesn't fall. President Trump blasts the Federal Reserve for wanting to raise interest rates.
13: We could have a GDP of 10, 12, 15 times if they just leave us alone. Let the rates go down.
10: The president has repeatedly pressured the central bank to lower interest rates. The Supreme Court has been asked to review Texas law from requiring the Ten Commandments in public schools.
14: The ACLU has appealed to the U.S. Supreme Court after the Fifth Circuit Court of Appeals ruled that Texas public schools can display the Ten Commandments in classrooms. They argue that the law is unconstitutional and violates the Establishment Clause of the First Amendment. The families involved in the lawsuit come from various religious backgrounds and believe that the law pressures children to conform to the state's favored religious beliefs. Sean Allen, WBAP News.
10: The Tupac Shakur murder

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